beyond my control. Control. It's beyond my control. It's beyond my control.

beyond my control. Control. It's beyond my control. It's beyond my control.

It's beyond my control. It's beyond my control. It's beyond my control.